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2: River Sports. The Toronto Blue Jays are in action with the Kansas City Royals today for the final game of a three-game set. The Bluebirds will be looking to build off yesterday's 3-0 win. And on the hard court, the Toronto Raptors are paying homage to one of their all-time greats next season. The NBA club announced they will retire Kyle Lowry's number 7 on January 10th when they play the Philadelphia 76ers. Lowry, a member of the 2019 championship team, will join Vince Carter as the only Raptors to have their jerseys hanging from the rafters at Scotiabank Arena.
3: River weather.
4: Oh, definitely not the nicest day outside right now, and unfortunately it's going to stay that way for a little bit, Campbell River, because later this evening it's going to reach a low of 12 with a chance of showers. Moving into tomorrow, your Friday, those showers will turn into full-on rain as it's going to reach a high of 18 tomorrow in Campbell River. Right now, not too bad in Campbell River. Definitely a little bit chilly as it's currently at a high of 16 with rain outside of the River Studios on 12th Avenue. Your next high tide is going to be at 6:15 this evening. Next low tide, 11:18 this evening.
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2: So we've been trying to figure this out all afternoon. 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Are you almost done? 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

0: It's Wang Chung kicking off your drive home right here on 99.7 The River. We've been talking about this all afternoon. Have you wrapped up your back-to-school shopping yet?
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0: And the reason why I'm asking this is, I don't know if a lot of people dealt with this, but back in the day, back-to-school shopping was treated like Christmas shopping in my family, at least. Like, that had to be done by the beginning of August, at the latest, right? Because those two couple of weeks there before school starts, it was a madhouse trying to find pencil cases, backpacks, pencils, sharpeners, whatever you needed. It was oblivion trying to do that a couple of weeks before school. I guess it's probably a little bit easier with online shopping now. It's not as chaotic, but still, could be a little bit bad, right? I got a comment over on our Facebook page from Katrina over on 99.7 The River Dash on Air. She hasn't even started yet, but the key word here is yet. You know, there's at least some inkling, some motivation there that she is going to get that done, just not right now. That's how I live my life too, Katrina. It's okay. It's Delaney Jane with Bad Habits on 99.7 The River.

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1: All right, Campbell River, you heard the cue to call. 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I've got a family four-pack of Saratoga Speedway tickets with your name on them.

0: Nelly Furtado. All good things come to an end right here on 99.7 The River, 524 in Campbell River. Thank you so much for joining us because it is time to play Rev It Up with The River. We've got Alba on the line with us right now. Alba, how are you doing with this crazy weather we've got going on right now?
1: I'm enjoying it.
0: Oh, really? Are you, you're a big rain person?
1: Well, it's nice and cool.
0: Okay, you know what? That is a fair point, especially with how hot it's been these past couple of days. It's nice to get a little break from it, right?
1: Right, absolutely.
0: All right, Alba. I'm just going to go over the rules for Rev It Up for you quickly, okay? So I'm gonna play my timer, and then once you hear that wrap up, just give us your best impression of a car revving its engine, okay?
1: Okay.
0: All righty, let us do this. Go. Alba, that was really good. Was that practice or is that just fully off the cuff?
1: Nope, just came out.
0: Wow. Well, you know what? Clearly you didn't need practice because...
2: Congratulations, you're a winner.
0: Alba, I do got to ask, like, do you teach any Duolingo lessons or any bilingual lessons in car speak? Because that was so good.
1: No, but I've taken lessons in other languages.
0: You know what? Maybe that paid off for you in the end.
1: Maybe.
0: Congratulations. You have won that family four-pack of Saratoga Speedway tickets for this Saturday. They're going to be doing their Mike Noyce Memorial Night. So what that means is they're going to be doing Team Demolition, Crash to Pass, and Mini Figure Eight. So a bunch of destruction taking place at Saratoga this weekend.
1: Nice.
0: Yeah. Who are you going to bring with you?
1: My kids. I have two teenagers to love going there.
0: Oh, they're going to have an absolute blast with that. Just stay on the line quickly. I'm going to grab your info. And your next chance to win Saratoga Speedway passes is going to be coming up next Thursday. Again, we'll play two cues to call at 3:40 and 5:20. It's Rev It Up with Saratoga Speedway and us here at the river.
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If things go wrong, it's just incidental. 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

0: too.
1: Playing everything cool, deep, and current. It's Tyler Shaw on 99.7 The River. Just a quick heads up for you here. If you're looking for something to get up to on Saturday morning, there is no better place to be than to hang out with the Campbell River Whale Spotters. I had a chance to hang out with them about a month ago. One of the best mornings that I think I've had here in Campbell River. It was so peaceful and serene to be by the sea, watch the sunrise, and look out for some whales. It was pretty cool. They're going to be hanging out this Saturday from 9 to 11 over at the Ken Ford Boat Ramp by the Driftwood Whale there. We've got a bunch of information that you can find out about this for yourself, too, just over at our Facebook page, 99.7 The River - On Air.
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0: All right, Campbell River, that is going to be it for me today. I just wanted to give a huge shout out to Alba for giving me, honestly, one of the best impressions of a car revving their engine this afternoon for Rev It Up right here on 99.7 The River. Honestly, I think she raised the bar for the contest moving forward. If you didn't have a chance to hear that, I'm going to post it up on our Facebook page, 99.7 The River - On Air. Of course, Ricky will be back tomorrow morning to hang out with you and get you ready for your weekend. And of course, I will be back tomorrow afternoon to guide you into your weekend. It's also going to be my last afternoon drive show as a 26-year-old. How crazy is that? My birthday is coming up this Sunday. I'm going to be turning the ripe old age of 27. I don't know if I'm ready for it, to be honest with you, but hey, I'm going to try and welcome it as much as I can. In the words of my good friend Don Simmons, if you need to be in the know, tune into AJ. I'm going to leave you with music coming up from one of the greatest to ever do it. You'll know exactly who I'm talking about coming up in just a few on 99.7 The River. Have a good night, Campbell River. We'll see you tomorrow.
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2: 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And send. Oh no, okie donkey. 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I'm so sorry, I...
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1: Wish I could call you last night. 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
3: Have you been landing yourself some lunkers lately? Experts say big Chinook are popping up all around Vancouver Island. Good timing, too, seeing as slot size restrictions are expected to end on September 1st in many areas. Hotspots for the oversized fish are being reported around Nanaimo and French Creek, and experts say the 602 glow plugs are yielding some good results. We're also hearing about plenty of action on the West Island, including around Bamfield, Ucluelet, and the Alberni Canal, with several big springs making appearances. Lures of choice out there are the Bloody Nose teaser heads and Game Changer plugs. Also, pinks have been making their way into rivers north of Nanaimo, so you might want to blow the dust off your beach and river fishing gear soon. Remember to obtain proper licensing if you're looking to spend a day on the water. A valid BC Tidal Waters sports fishing license is required for any species of finfish or shellfish in BC salt waters, and a salmon conservation stamp is required if salmon are being retained.
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1: Good morning. I'm Sage Daniels. Wildwise Campbell River is informing the public that the Quinsam River Hatchery has implemented restricted after-hours access to the dam area behind the facility. The restricted access is for public safety and to allow bears in the area time and space to eat. Visiting hours are 8:30 a.m. to 3:30 p.m., and the main gate at Argonaut Quinsam Road is locked at 3:30. Anybody visiting the hatchery, walking the trails, or fishing in the river is asked to respect the bears and give them plenty of space. The organization says the number of daytime visitors to the hatchery has increased to over 1,000 people per day over the last few years. Premier David Eby says Ottawa's latest counter-tariffs against the U.S. are a good start, but he says more non-tariff measures should be on the table to respond to the escalating trade war. Federal ministers said Tuesday Canada would impose tariffs on close to $28 billion worth of American goods, matching recent U.S. tariffs against Canada. Eby says Canada should also be rethinking its defense contracts, including Ottawa's multi-billion dollar plan to buy fighter jets from the U.S.
2: There are other pieces that I didn't hear that are not tariff responses that, in my opinion, should be on the table. We should be having a public discussion. Should we be buying those fighter jets from the United States? In my opinion, the answer is absolutely not.
1: EB asked British Columbians to keep up a boycott of U.S. travel and goods and support more Canadian businesses. Richmond Bridgeport MLA Teresa Watt says she's leaving the BC Conservatives, marking another recent departure from the caucus. Vista Radio's provincial reporter Emily Jofesky has more.
3: Watt says she's decided to sit as an independent because leader Carrie Lynn Finley has not publicly apologized for leaked comments during her leadership campaign, suggesting that Watt is affiliated with the Chinese Communist Party. Watt says the remarks were distasteful and made her question her place in Finley's Conservatives. Finley slammed Watt's departure as a betrayal of her voters and says she tried to address Watt's concerns in good faith. Rosalind Bird, Ian Payton, and Peter Milibar have also recently quit the Conservatives to sit as independents. Emily Jovesky, Vista News, Victoria.
1: Courtney Comox MLA Brennan Day also announced his departure from the Conservative caucus Wednesday, making him the fifth member to leave the party in recent weeks. Donald Trump has followed through on his threat to change the name of Lake Ontario to Lake America. In a video posted to his social media accounts, the U.S. president used his ever-present Sharpie to make the declaration, crossing out Lake Ontario on a map and replacing it with Lake America. He then signed an executive order making it official. That's one response to trade talks with Canada that broke down last Friday. Trump also announced several increased and new tariffs on Canadian goods. Prime Minister Mark Carney has responded with his own tariffs on U.S. products.
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5: In River sports, Major League Baseball, yikes. Blue Jays fans became Boo Jays fans at Rogers Center as Toronto got thumped by Kansas City 13-2. Yee, the Jays open a three-game series at home against the Seattle Mariners at 4:15 this afternoon. In the CFL, Montreal visits Winnipeg at 5:30 today. The BC Lions will look for their fifth straight win when they visit Ottawa on Sunday at 4. It's the final week of preseason in the NFL. Bills, Browns, Niners, Rams, all winners yesterday. It's a jam-packed schedule today with 10 games, starting with the Commanders, Ravens at 3 this afternoon. Seattle visits Kansas City at 5. Tennis, the first round of the U.S. Open is set to begin on Sunday. Canada's Felix Auger-Aliassime and Denis Shapovalov are set on the men's side, while Leila Fernandez is on the women's side. Liam Draxel and Bianca Andreescu had their qualifying matches pushed to today because of rain. And Storm hockey is back. Our Campbell River Storm play their first preseason game against the Comox Valley Glacier Kings tonight at the Brindy. Puck drops at 7:30. Go Storm, go!
0: River weather.
5: Looks like a wet weekend for the most part, with the exception of tomorrow. Mainly cloudy today. A few showers beginning this afternoon. A risk of a thunderstorm and a high of 19. A chance of showers or thunderstorms this evening. 11 overnight for tomorrow. A mix of sun and cloud and a high of 20. Sunday, clouds, a chance of showers and a high of 18. It's 12 in downtown Campbell River. Low tides at 11:33. Next high tide, 6:38 p.m.
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7: Have you been landing yourself some lunkers lately? Experts say big Chinook are popping up all around Vancouver Island. Good timing, too, seeing as slot size restrictions are expected to end on September 1st in many areas. Hotspots for the oversized fish are being reported around Nanaimo and French Creek, and experts say the 602 glow plugs are yielding some good results. We're also hearing about plenty of action on the West Island, including around Bamfield, Ucluelet, and the Alberni Canal, with several big springs making appearances. Lures of choice out there are the Bloody Nose teaser heads and Game Changer plugs. Also, pinks have been making their way into rivers north of Nanaimo, so you might want to blow the dust off your beach and river fishing gear soon. Remember to obtain proper licensing if you're looking to spend a day on the water. A valid BC Tidal Waters sports fishing license is required for any species of finfish or shellfish in BC's salt waters, and a salmon conservation stamp is required if salmon are being retained.
6: Catch the Fishing Report, Thursdays and Fridays on the river. 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

99.7 The River is Sean Desmond at 6:13. Good morning. Happy Friday. Yay. We made it to the weekend and not a minute too soon. Ricky Tyler in the Morning Catch here. Thank you so much for joining me this morning. I hope you had a fantastic day yesterday. Wow, that was some crazy weather, huh? Yesterday afternoon, my goodness, all week long, Environment Canada had been calling for rain or thunderstorms, and I kept saying that was going to happen, and then it never did. And then yesterday, the skies just opened up. It came all at once. Wow. I understand there were some flooded roads in certain areas around town. It came down hard and fast, and some big thunder. It was unbelievable. Looks like we've got a wet weekend ahead for the most part, with the exception of tomorrow. Your river weekend weather mainly cloudy today. We do have a chance of showers this morning and then a few showers beginning this afternoon. A risk of a thunderstorm again, a high of 19. A chance of showers or thunderstorms this evening, 11 overnight. For tomorrow, looking very nice with a mix of sun and cloud and a high of 20. And then Sunday, cloudy, a chance of showers and a high of 18. Right now it's 12 in downtown Campbell River. Coming up on the show today, where we're going to set you up for a fun weekend in Campbell River. There's lots going on, so I'll fill you in on all of it throughout the show, including storm hockey. It is back tonight. I'll have more details coming up a little later. Here's new river music from Tame Impala with Jenny from Blackpink. Dracula 99.7 The River. Happy Friday.

0: 99.7 The River, there's Mind Flip and Exquisite at 6:20. Ricky Tyler in the Morning Catch here. Happy Friday. Thank you so much for joining me this morning. Coming up on the show today, we're going to be setting you up for the weekend. There's lots of stuff going on around Campbell River. One of those is a great show happening on Quadra Island tomorrow. We're going to put a spotlight on a Made and Played in Canada artist. 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And one of those from Quadra Island is doing a show this weekend. We're going to give you all the details on that coming up a little later this hour. If you are a singer or a band and you want to add your music on, it's really easy to do. Just go to madeandplayedincanada.ca. All right. Coming up before that, though, we're going to do the River Salute. 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The River Salute's coming up near 6:40.
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0: just wanted to know, do you know somebody named? 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

0: 99.7 The River, it's Walk Off the Earth. Happy Friday. Ricky Tyler in the Morning Catch here. Thanks for tuning in. And multi-genre band based out of Quadra Island, That is playing a show at South End Farm Winery on Quadra Island tomorrow from 4 to 6. They are a lot of fun, and they've got a brand new song that's all about salmon fishing. The timing of that song couldn't be better. They've even got an actual ringing of the Tyee Club bell on the track. It's called Uncle Rinkus. Here's a taste.
1: Well, the pigs are the dicks of the salmon family. She wants something bigger coming off of the downrigger. But when they're in the river, people go to scramble.

0: so fun. You can hear the full track at madeandplayedincanada.ca. They've got that one and another one up there, as a matter of fact. Just search for That Is madeandplayedincanada.ca. The Tyler Report is on the way next hour. It's music and entertainment news. I'll tell you about how one superstar singer is doing something really wonderful with her money. That's on the way near 10 after 7. Stick around.
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1: Good morning. I'm Sage Daniels. Wildwise Campbell River is informing the public that the Quinsam River Hatchery has implemented restricted after-hours access to the dam area behind the facility. The restricted access is for public safety and to allow bears in the area time and space to eat. Visiting hours are 8:30 a.m. to 3:30 p.m., and the main gate at Argonaut Quinsam Road is locked at 3:30. Anybody visiting the hatchery, walking the trails, or fishing in the river is asked to respect the bears and give them plenty of space. The organization says the number of daytime visitors to the hatchery has increased to over 1,000 people per day over the last few years. Premier David Eby says Ottawa's latest counter-tariffs against the U.S. are a good start, but he says more non-tariff measures should be on the table to respond to the escalating trade war. Federal ministers said Tuesday Canada would impose tariffs on close to $28 billion worth of American goods, matching recent U.S. tariffs against Canada. Eby says Canada should also be rethinking its defense contracts, including Ottawa's multi-billion-dollar plan to buy fighter jets from the U.S.
2: There are other pieces that I didn't hear that are not tariff responses that, in my opinion, should be on the table. We should be having a public discussion. Should we be buying those fighter jets from the United States? In my opinion, the answer is absolutely not.
1: EB asked British Columbians to keep up a boycott of U.S. travel and goods and support more Canadian businesses. Richmond Bridgeport MLA Teresa Watt says she's leaving the BC Conservatives, marking another recent departure from the caucus. Vista Radio's provincial reporter Emily Joveski has more.
3: Watt says she's decided to sit as an independent because leader Carrie Lynn Finley has not publicly apologized for leaked comments during her leadership campaign, suggesting that Watt is affiliated with the Chinese Communist Party. Watt says the remarks were distasteful and made her question her place in Finley's Conservatives. Finley slammed Watt's departure as a betrayal of her voters and says she tried to address Watt's concerns in good faith. Rosalind Bird, Ian Payton, and Peter Milibar have also recently quit the Conservatives to sit as independents. Emily Joveski, Vista News, Victoria.
1: Courtney Comox MLA Brennan Day also announced his departure from the Conservative caucus Wednesday, making him the fifth member to leave the party in recent weeks. Donald Trump has followed through on his threat to change the name of Lake Ontario to Lake America. In a video posted to his social media accounts, the U.S. president used his ever-present Sharpie to make the declaration, crossing out Lake Ontario on a map and replacing it with Lake America. He then signed an executive order making it official. That's one response to trade talks with Canada that broke down last Friday. Trump also announced several increased and new tariffs on Canadian goods. Prime Minister Mark Carney has responded with his own tariffs on U.S. products.
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5: In River Sports, Major League Baseball, yikes. Blue Jays fans became Boo Jays fans at Rogers Center as Toronto got thumped by Kansas City 13-2. Yee, the Jays open a three-game series at home against the Seattle Mariners at 4:15 this afternoon. In the CFL, Montreal visits Winnipeg at 5:30 today. The BC Lions will look for their fifth straight win when they visit Ottawa on Sunday at 4. It's the final week of preseason in the NFL. Bills, Browns, Niners, Rams, all winners yesterday. It's a jam-packed schedule today with 10 games, starting with the Commanders, Ravens at 3 this afternoon. Seattle visits Kansas City at 5. Tennis, the first round of the U.S. Open is set to begin on Sunday. Canada's Felix Auger-Aliassime and Denis Shapovalov are set on the men's side, while Leila Fernandez is on the women's side. Liam Draxel and Bianca Andreescu had their qualifying matches pushed to today because of rain. And Storm Hockey is back. Our Campbell River Storm play their first preseason game against the Comox Valley Glacier Kings tonight at the Brindy. Puck drops at 7:30. Go Storm, go!
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5: Looks like a wet weekend for the most part, with the exception of tomorrow. Mainly cloudy today. A few showers beginning this afternoon. A risk of a thunderstorm and a high of 19. A chance of showers or thunderstorms this evening. 11 overnight for tomorrow. A mix of sun and cloud and a high of 20. Sunday, clouds, a chance of showers and a high of 18. We're at 13 now in downtown Campbell River. Low tides at 11:33. Next high tide, 6:38. Music and entertainment news is coming up in the Tyler Report after we hear from Rave. Here's Katrina and the Waves, 99.7 The River.

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1: Well, this was sad to hear. Legendary voice actor Peter Cullen passed away on Wednesday. You may not recognize the name, but you'll definitely recognize the voice.
2: I am Optimus Prime, and I send this message so that our pasts will always be remembered. For in those memories, we live on.
1: Born in Montreal, Cullen began his career in CBC comedy sketches before becoming an announcer on the Smothers Brothers Comedy Hour in 1967. His first iconic role came as the title character in 1976's King Kong, but it wasn't until the 80s that he found his niche as one of the top voice actors in Hollywood. He became Marvel's regular for Red Skull and the occasional Bruce Banner Hulk. He voiced Carr in Knight Rider, showed up as countless additional voices across Scooby-Doo franchises, and in 1984 landed a role that he would continue playing for the rest of his life, Optimus Prime in Transformers, including the live-action films. Peter Cullen was 85. You can read more about his life and career at our Facebook page, 997theriver-onair. And this is nice. Beyonce has donated $1 million to organizations providing on-the-ground assistance in Colombia after a magnitude 7.4 earthquake struck near San Jose del Palmar in Choco on August 10th. The funds are earmarked for immediate food and housing supplies for the hardest-hit communities. Love seeing rich people use their money for good. Way to go, Beyonce. Here she is with Single Ladies, 99.7 The River.

0: 99.7 The River. It's Alex Sampson and Misery. Ricky Tyler in the Morning Catch here. Thank you for being with me. No misery here. It's Friday. Yay. Into the weekend we go. It's going to be a wet one, it looks like, for the most part, with the exception of tomorrow. Your river weekend weather, mainly cloudy. A few showers beginning this afternoon. A risk of a thunderstorm, too, and a high of 19. A chance of showers or thunderstorms this evening and 11 overnight. Tomorrow, nice. A mix of sun and cloud and a high of 20, cloudy, a chance of showers, and 18 for Sunday. It's 13 right now in downtown Campbell River. Keeping our fingers crossed that the rain will hold off later, because this evening is the very last river concert of the season in Spirit Square. I'll have more on that a little later this hour. We're also going to celebrate the most versatile vegetable, but in a very specific way. We'll get into that near 7:40. Stick around.
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5: 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Good morning to the lovely couple who put back that Washington-grown watermelon in the grocery store yesterday. We shared a moment. I hope you have a great day. Here's Chaos on the River.

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righteous, sister Cena says funky. How bizarre.

and stuck around.

0: 99.7 The River, it's OMC, and how bizarre. Happy Friday. Ricky Tyler in the Morning Catch here. Thank you for being with me this morning. Much appreciated. And speaking of bizarre, I was watching CTV Your Morning before leaving the house this morning. They showed a video clip of a British restaurant that specializes in potatoes. I didn't catch the name of the restaurant, unfortunately, but this restaurant owner was stuffing like the largest potato I've ever seen in my life. It was as big as my head. It's very trendy there. They call them giant jacket potatoes. Crispy skin, very fluffy inside. They cut them open and then aggressively mash them up with butter and cheese before piling on all kinds of toppings. The sour cream, the chives, the bacon, the usual stuff. But they've also got some weird toppings going on. I mean, I find them weird anyway. Baked beans, tuna mayo, coleslaw. I don't know about that, but I do love a good baked potato loaded with stuff. And since it's Friday, I thought we could have a little fun with that today. I want to know what you stuff your baked potatoes with. Do you use any unusual toppings or just your traditional butter, sour cream, chives, maybe bacon, maybe cheese? Tell me about your baked potato on Facebook or call or text 250-287-4444. The River text line is brought to you by Fido. I tell you what, because I know I have to bribe you to participate sometimes. Everyone who weighs in today will get their name in a draw, and I will pick one and go out and use my own money to buy you a bag of Canadian potatoes, all right?
1: School District 72 would like to welcome all students and parents back for another year. As always, back-to-school safety is a key focus. At the start of the year, children are excited about returning to school and can be easily distracted, unexpectedly crossing roads or emerging from behind parked cars. Motorists, please take care when approaching any bus or school zone so our children have a safe place to get on and off. 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
0: The last of the Friday concerts in Spirit Square happens this evening. Details after Fifi Dobson. Here's Justin Bieber and Speed Demon.

0: 99.7 The River, Fifi Dobson, Ricky Tyler in the Morning Catch here. Thank you for being with me on this Friday. We are celebrating the humble baked potato this morning. I want to know what kind of toppings you put on your baked potato. Anything maybe a little on the unusual side? Everyone who weighs in this morning will get their name in a draw, and I'm going to pick a winner and go out and buy you a bag of Canadian-grown potatoes, okay? Weigh in at Facebook or call or text 250-287-4444. The River text line is brought to you by Fido. And keeping our fingers crossed that the rain will hold off this evening, because tonight is the very last River concert series in Spirit Square. Free live music beginning at 7, and I can't think of a better way to go out. Here's Lucas Schuler with details.
1: 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I hear Lyndon Dumichel is going to make a guest appearance with them as well. She's an amazing singer and performer. Another chance to check that out and support those guys before they all go off to whatever they'll all be doing this fall, school or work or what have you.
0: These kids are incredible, so unbelievably talented. 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Keep your eye on them. And don't miss them. 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
1: Good morning. I'm Sage Daniels. Wildwise Campbell River is informing the public that the Quinsam River Hatchery has implemented restricted after-hours access to the dam area behind the facility. The restricted access is for public safety and to allow bears in the area time and space to eat. Visiting hours are 8:30 a.m. to 3:30 p.m., and the main gate at Argonaut Quinsam Road is locked at 3:30. Anybody visiting the hatchery, walking the trails, or fishing in the river is asked to respect the bears and give them plenty of space. The organization says the number of daytime visitors to the hatchery has increased to over 1,000 people per day over the last few years. Premier David Eby says Ottawa's latest counter-tariffs against the U.S. are a good start, but he says more non-tariff measures should be on the table to respond to the escalating trade war. Federal ministers said Tuesday Canada would impose tariffs on close to $28 billion worth of American goods, matching recent U.S. tariffs against Canada. Eby says Canada should also be rethinking its defense contracts, including Ottawa's multi-billion dollar plan to buy fighter jets from the U.S.
2: There are other pieces that I didn't hear that are not tariff responses that, in my opinion, should be on the table. We should be having a public discussion. Should we be buying those fighter jets from the United States? In my opinion, the answer is absolutely not.
1: Eby asked British Columbians to keep up a boycott of U.S. travel and goods and support more Canadian businesses. Richmond Bridgeport MLA Teresa Watt says she's leaving the BC Conservatives, marking another recent departure from the caucus. Vista Radio's provincial reporter Emily Joveski has more.
3: Watt says she's decided to sit as an independent because leader Carrie Lynn Findlay has not publicly apologized for leaked comments during her leadership campaign, suggesting that Watt is affiliated with the Chinese Communist Party. Watt says the remarks were distasteful and made her question her place in Findlay's Conservatives. Findlay slammed Watt's departure as a betrayal of her voters and says she tried to address Watt's concerns in good faith. Rosalind Bird, Ian Payton, and Peter Milibar have also recently quit the Conservatives to sit as independents. Emily Joveski, Vista News, Victoria.
1: Courtney Comox's MLA Brennan Day also announced his departure from the Conservative caucus Wednesday, making him the fifth member to leave the party in recent weeks. Donald Trump has followed through on his threat to change the name of Lake Ontario to Lake America. In a video posted to his social media accounts, the U.S. president used his ever-present Sharpie to make the declaration, crossing out Lake Ontario on a map and replacing it with Lake America. He then signed an executive order making it official. That's one response to trade talks with Canada that broke down last Friday. Trump also announced several increased and new tariffs on Canadian goods. Prime Minister Mark Carney has responded with his own tariffs on U.S. products.
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4: In river sports, Major League Baseball, yikes. Blue Jays fans became Boo Jays fans at Rogers Center as Toronto got thumped by Kansas City 13-2. Yee, the Jays open a three-game series at home against the Seattle Mariners at 4:15 this afternoon. In the CFL, Montreal visits Winnipeg at 5:30 today. The BC Lions will look for their fifth straight win when they visit Ottawa on Sunday at 4. It's the final week of preseason in the NFL. Bills, Browns, Niners, Rams, all winners yesterday. It's a jam-packed schedule today with 10 games, starting with the Commanders, Ravens at 3 this afternoon. Seattle visits Kansas City at 5. Tennis, the first round of the U.S. Open is set to begin on Sunday. Canada's Felix Auger-Aliassime and Denis Shapovalov are set on the men's side, while Leila Fernandez is on the women's side. Liam Draxel and Bianca Andreescu had their qualifying matches pushed to today because of rain. And Storm Hockey is back. Our Campbell River Storm play their first preseason game against the Comox Valley Glacier Kings tonight at the Brindy. Puck drops at 7:30. Go Storm, go!
0: River weather.
4: Looks like a wet weekend for the most part, with the exception of tomorrow. Mainly cloudy today. A few showers beginning this afternoon. A risk of a thunderstorm and a high of 19. A chance of showers or thunderstorms this evening. 11 overnight for tomorrow. A mix of sun and cloud and a high of 20. Sunday, clouds, a chance of showers and a high of 18. It's 14 now in downtown Campbell River. Low tides at 11:33. Next high tide, 6:38. 99.7
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fire feet are stumping and the jam is pumping. 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

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The River.

0: 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There's Cardinal Official at 8:12. Ooh. Time warp there for a second. 8:12 on this Friday. Ricky Tyler in the Morning Catch here. Thank you so much for being with me this morning. Happy Friday. Yay. Into the weekend we go. And not a minute too soon. And a great way to start off the weekend is checking out our Campbell River Storm. They are back tonight at the Brindy. Oh my goodness. Nothing says fall is right around the corner than our Campbell River Storm season coming back, right? I'll have details for you a little later this hour. Right now, let's get into the River Birthday Club with Whistle and Waffle. Yeah, want to wish somebody a happy birthday? Let me do it for you. I do such a good job at it. No, I don't. We do shout outs around this time weekday mornings, and it gets you into the weekly draw for a Whistle and Waffle gift card, which I'm going to do in just a moment here. This one comes from Barb Anderson. Happy birthday to Aaron Darr from the city of Campbell River. He's celebrating a milestone today, the big 4-0. Way to go, Aaron. I hope you have the most amazing birthday today. Thanks for listening, you guys. Appreciate it. Also, happy birthday going out to AJ from the River Afternoon Drive. He's celebrating a birthday on Sunday. Don't party too hard, AJ. You've got work on Monday. Just a reminder. I hope you have an amazing birthday weekend, my friend. And congratulations to you, Barb Anderson. You are this week's winner of that Whistle and Waffle gift card. I'll be in touch to let you know how you can pick it up, all right? Celebrity birthdays today feature from Home Alone, one of the Sticky Bandits, and City Slickers. Daniel Stern is 69 today. And let's go, girls. Canada's Queen of Country, Shania Twain, turns 61 today. 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

0: 99.7 The River and New River Music from Bruno Mars from his latest album, The Romantic. There's Risk It All. Ugh, it's not called The Romantic for nothing. Like, is there a songwriter today that makes a girl swoon like Bruno Mars? I don't know. Love that tune. 8:22, Ricky Tyler in the Morning Catch here. Thank you so much for being with me on this Friday as we head into the weekend. We're getting a little silly this morning. So before I left the house, I was watching CTV Your Morning, and they had a segment about these viral baked potatoes in Great Britain. They call them jacket potatoes, and they're humongous. They're like the size of your head. And they bake them, mash them all up inside, and they put all kinds of toppings, a lot of traditional ones, but some of them are a little unusual, like baked beans and tuna mayo. Ugh, no, can't do that one. I mean, you do you, but it's definitely not for me. So we're goofing around with it this morning. I'm asking you what you put on your baked potato. What do you stuff it with? And do you use anything unusual? I heard from Clancy on Facebook who said, I enjoy a bit of blue cheese. I split the potato, sprinkle the open potato, put it back in the oven for a minute so the cheese partially melts. Interesting. I'm not a big blue cheese fan. I've never heard of anybody putting blue cheese on a potato, but hey, if it works for you, it's great. It's very creamy, so I would imagine it would work well on a baked potato if that's your thing. Keep your answers coming. Everybody who weighs in this morning will get their name in a draw, and I will go out and personally buy the winner with my own money a bag of Canadian grown potatoes. Okay. I am not beneath bribery at all. You can weigh in at Facebook or call me 250-287-4444. The River text line not working this morning. I'm not receiving any texts. So that is out for right now. They are working on the problem. Hopefully they'll get it fixed soon. I'll keep you posted. All right. I've got more of your baked potato answers coming up a little later. Right now, though, it's time for your Thrifty Food Smile of the Day. Here's Jen Kober.
1: Top three answers are on the board. Name something you put on a baked potato. My Nana stands up and screams, aluminum foil! She's not wrong. She's not wrong. But when the number one answer was butter, poosh, she's mad. When answers two and three were sour cream and chives, she lost it right there in the living room. She stood up.
2: I have been making baked potatoes since 1952. I've made them without butter. I've made them without sour cream. I'm not entirely sure what the heck a chive even is. But I have never in my life made a baked potatoes out of the aluminum foil.
1: And then she just got up and turned the TV off and went to bed. She was done with all of us.
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99.7 The River, Huey Lewis and the News, and hip to be square. Ricky Tyler in the Morning Catch here. Thank you for being with me on this Friday. We are talking about the humble baked potato today. I love a good baked potato. At minimum, mine has to have butter, sour cream, salt, and pepper. That's like the bare minimum. But if we can put cheese and bacon on that too, that would be awesome. Some green onion, yum. CTV Your Morning had a segment on British jacket potatoes, and they stuffed them with weird things, traditional things too, but some of them are a little odd, like tuna mayonnaise. No. But, you know, to each their own. You do you. I'm asking.

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0: The other 2% is baked potato. Hey, our Campbell River Storm are in action tonight. Their first preseason game at the Brindy. I'll have details for you after music from Avril Lavigne with Simple Plan. Here's Rose Royce. Car Wash 99.7 The River.

0: 99.7 The River, Avril Lavigne and Simple Plan with Young and Dumb. I definitely identify with one of those anyway. Ricky Tyler in the Morning Catch here. Happy Friday. Thank you so much for tuning in. We are celebrating the humble baked potato this morning because why not? I'm asking you what you top your baked potatoes with. Anything unusual or are you super traditional? Jeff said cheese and sour cream. Do you put butter on it first though? You gotta have the butter. Thanks, Jeff. Keep your answers coming. What do you stuff your baked potatoes with? Do you put anything that is out of the ordinary on your baked potato? Let me know at Facebook or give me a call, 250-287-4444. The River text line is down right now. I'm not getting any texts in, so that's out for now, but they are working on it. All right, switching gears for a second. You can tell that fall is in the air, and I'm not talking about the weather. I'm talking about our River Storm. Yes, they play their first preseason game tonight at the Brindy as they host the Comox Valley Glacier Kings. Puck drops at 7:30, and then they will be visiting the Glacier Kings on Sunday at 6:30. Their regular season opener happens Saturday, September 5th in Comox. Their first home game of the regular season will be Friday, September 11th as they host Port Alberni. Tickets for tonight's game are just $10 and season tickets will be available for purchase and pickup beginning at 6:30. Yay, so happy to have our Campbell River Storm back in action. Go Storm, go!
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1: Good morning. I'm Sage Daniels. WildWise Campbell River is informing the public that the Quinsam River Hatchery has implemented restricted after-hours access to the dam area behind the facility. The restricted access is for public safety and to allow bears in the area time and space to eat. Visiting hours are 8:30 a.m. to 3:30 p.m., and the main gate at Argonaut Quinsam Road is locked at 3:30. Anybody visiting the hatchery, walking the trails, or fishing in the river is asked to respect the bears and give them plenty of space. The organization says the number of daytime visitors to the hatchery has increased to over 1,000 people per day over the last few years. Premier David Eby says Ottawa's latest counter-tariffs against the U.S. are a good start, but he says more non-tariff measures should be on the table to respond to the escalating trade war. Federal ministers said Tuesday Canada would impose tariffs on close to $28 billion worth of American goods, matching recent U.S. tariffs against Canada. Eby says Canada should also be rethinking its defense contracts, including Ottawa's multi-billion dollar plan to buy fighter jets from the U.S.
2: There are other pieces that I didn't hear that are not tariff responses that, in my opinion, should be on the table. We should be having a public discussion. Should we be buying those fighter jets from the United States? In my opinion, the answer is absolutely not.
1: Eby asked British Columbians to keep up a boycott of U.S. travel and goods and support more Canadian businesses. Richmond Bridgeport MLA Teresa Watt says she's leaving the BC Conservatives, marking another recent departure from the caucus. Vista Radio's provincial reporter Emily Jofesky has more.
3: Watt says she's decided to sit as an independent because leader Carrie Lynn Finley has not publicly apologized for leaked comments during her leadership campaign, suggesting that Watt is affiliated with the Chinese Communist Party. Watt says the remarks were distasteful and made her question her place in Finley's Conservatives. Finley slammed Watt's departure as a betrayal of her voters and says she tried to address Watt's concerns in good faith. Rosalind Bird, Ian Payton, and Peter Milibar have also recently quit the Conservatives to sit as independents. Emily Jovesky, Vista News, Victoria.
1: Courtney Comox MLA Brennan Day also announced his departure from the Conservative caucus Wednesday, making him the fifth member to leave the party in recent weeks. Donald Trump has followed through on his threat to change the name of Lake Ontario to Lake America. In a video posted to his social media accounts, the U.S. president used his ever-present Sharpie to make the declaration, crossing out Lake Ontario on a map and replacing it with Lake America. He then signed an executive order making it official. That's one response to trade talks with Canada that broke down last Friday. Trump also announced several increased and new tariffs on Canadian goods. Prime Minister Mark Carney has responded with his own tariffs on U.S. products.
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5: In River Sports, Major League Baseball, yikes. Blue Jays fans became Boo Jays fans at Rogers Center as Toronto got thumped by Kansas City 13-2. Yee, the Jays open a three-game series at home against the Seattle Mariners at 4:15 this afternoon. In the CFL, Montreal visits Winnipeg at 5:30 today. The BC Lions will look for their fifth straight win when they visit Ottawa on Sunday at 4. It's the final week of preseason in the NFL. Bills, Browns, Niners, Rams, all winners yesterday. It's a jam-packed schedule today with 10 games, starting with the Commanders, Ravens at 3 this afternoon. Seattle visits Kansas City at 5. Tennis, the first round of the U.S. Open is set to begin on Sunday. Canada's Felix Auger-Aliassime and Denis Shapovalov are set on the men's side, while Leila Fernandez is on the women's side. Liam Draxel and Bianca Andreescu had their qualifying matches pushed to today because of rain. And Storm hockey is back. Our Campbell River Storm play their first preseason game against the Comox Valley Glacier Kings tonight at the Brindy. Puck drops at 7:30. Go Storm, go!
0: River weather.
5: Looks like a wet weekend for the most part, with the exception of tomorrow. Mainly cloudy today. A few showers beginning this afternoon. A risk of a thunderstorm and a high of 19. A chance of showers or thunderstorms this evening. 11 overnight for tomorrow. A mix of sun and cloud and a high of 20. Sunday, clouds, a chance of showers and a high of 18. We're at 15 now in downtown Campbell River. Low tides at 11:33. Next high tide, 6:38.
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0: 99.7 The River and New River music from Harry Styles from his latest album, Kiss All the Time, Disco Occasionally. There's American Girls. Ricky Tyler in the Morning Catch here. Thank you so much for being with me on this Friday, and good morning to Heather Baskey and Julie Collis from the Campbell River Whale Spotters group on Facebook. They are having another meet and greet tomorrow from 9 until 11. They will be set up at the Interpretive Center near the Driftwood Humpback in Kenford Park. We hung out with them the last time they had one of these, and it was so fun and just so interesting. They're very knowledgeable about spotting whales in the area. I didn't actually see any because, of course, the whales showed up right after I left, but it was still a lot of fun and very educational. It is open to anybody. You'll find the link to details at our Facebook page. That's 99.7 The River - On Air. And make sure you join the Campbell River Whale Spotters group too, so that you can get real-time alerts as well when orcas and humpbacks and dolphins are sighted. They're so good at doing that. I don't know. You got to keep your eyes on the water all the time, I guess. They are really on top of it. Julie provided the link to the Facebook group in the comments at our Facebook page. 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

0: So while our neighbor is renaming lakes or whatever, Canadians are taking real action in this trade war. Get this, Chapman's Ice Cream just did something every Canadian needs to know about. They are Canada's largest ice cream company, and they used to source their fruits and nuts from U.S. suppliers. They've been doing that for 30 years. Then our neighbor imposed a tariff on Canadian products. So what did Chapman's do? They called Italy. They called Spain. They signed multi-year contracts with European suppliers. Oh, and on top of all of that, they're freezing their prices so the average Canadian doesn't have to pay a single penny more. It's a family business, no shareholders, just the Chapman family saying, quote, the least we can do is make sure Canadians can still afford ice cream. That's a perfect example of what Canadian corporate pride looks like. Way to go, Chapman's. Elbows up.
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0: 99.7 The River, it's Demi Lovato, Ricky Tyler in the Morning Catch here. Thank you so much for spending part of your Friday with me. I really appreciate it. I'm going to get going soon, but I'll take one last look at your river weekend weather before I leave. It looks like it's going to be a wet one for the most part, with the exception of tomorrow. Mainly cloudy today, a few showers beginning in the afternoon, a risk of a thunderstorm and a high of 19, a chance of showers or thunderstorms this evening, 11 overnight for tomorrow. Nice, a mix of sun and cloud and a high of 20, and then cloudy with a chance of showers and 18 for Sunday. It's 16 right now in downtown Campbell River. We've been talking about the humble baked potato this morning, having a little fun with toppings, and I was telling you that everybody who weighed in this morning would get their name in a draw, and I'm going to go out and buy the winner a bag of potatoes with my own money, Canadian grown potatoes, of course. Congratulations to Peter Stevenson, who said he puts barbecue sauce on his baked potato. You do you. What you like is what you like. I can't do barbecue sauce on potato. But hey, Peter, you're going to have a whole bag of potatoes to put barbecue sauce on now. Enjoy. And a big thank you to everybody who weighed in and had some fun with that this morning. Appreciate you. Justice is away, but we've got tons of great river music on the way to entertain you while you're waiting for the River Afternoon Drive with AJ. By the way, AJ's birthday is on Sunday, so maybe give him a call and wish him a happy birthday this afternoon, okay? AJ will be here from 2 to 6. I'll be back here Monday morning from 6 to 10. I hope you'll join me then. In the meantime, have a fantastic weekend, Campbell River.
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1: Good afternoon, I'm Sage Daniels.
2: The Strathcona Regional District celebrated the completion of the Just Like Home and Health Professionals Housing with a ribbon-cutting ceremony on Tuesday. Located together just west of the Campbell River Hospital, the two housing initiatives will provide a place to stay for patients and caregivers who travel to Campbell River for medical care. The SRD says it will help attract and retain healthcare professionals needed to provide care to those patients. Health Professionals Housing will welcome residents on September 1st, and Just Like Home Lodge will welcome patients and caregivers on September 15th. A partial prohibition of off-road vehicles has been rescinded across the Coastal Fire Center. As of noon Friday, the prohibition of the use of all-terrain vehicles, motorcycles, and off-road side-by-side vehicles on Crown land outside of municipal boundaries is no longer in effect. The prohibition was introduced a few weeks ago with a goal of reducing wildfire risk. The BC Wildfire Service says conditions have improved, but they're urging backcountry enthusiasts to remain vigilant and follow all wildfire regulations. A ban on campfires remains active in most areas of the Coastal Fire Center, as well as larger Category 2 and 3 open fires. A Vancouver Island-based MLA announced earlier this week he was leaving the BC Conservatives over frustrations with Carolyn Findlay's leadership. Vista Radio's provincial reporter Emily Joveski has the details.
3: Courtney Comox's MLA Brennan Day is the latest to quit the Conservative caucus, citing concerns Wednesday about Findlay's judgment and ethical standards. Teresa Watt announced her departure earlier in the day. Rosalind Bird, Ian Payton, and Peter Milibar have also left in recent days. All are currently sitting as independents, but Milibar and Payton have said they intend to start a new center-right political party. So far, none of their fellow independents have publicly committed to joining them. Emily Joveski, Vista News, Victoria.
2: Abbotsford South MLA Bruce Banman has also announced he's leaving the BC Conservatives to sit as an independent, becoming the sixth member to lead the party in recent days. BC's privacy watchdog is investigating the province's decision to remove public access to the online BC government directory. The government blocked public access to the online list of all public employees and their contact information on August 18th, citing cybersecurity risks. BC's Information and Privacy Commissioner said this week he's looking into the security risks and transparency concerns related to the decision. BC Green MLA Rob Botterill says cybersecurity risks must be taken seriously, but he questions whether it was necessary to take the directory down entirely.
4: Is there a way to solve this that involves keeping the directory up, but equipping employees within government with various strategies and approaches to protect them?
2: Butterell says the directory was an important resource for many, ranging from nonprofits to journalists.
0: Be the first to know. Get daily and weekly news alerts directly to your inbox by signing up at MyCampbellRiverNow.com.
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2: Plenty of Pacific Northwest baseball fans will be keeping an eye on their screens this weekend, with the Toronto Blue Jays beginning a three-game set at home with the Seattle Mariners today. Both clubs are trying to climb the American League wildcard standings. The Jays are 3.5 games back. The Mariners are 4 games back. And we kick off week 13 of the CFL season tonight. The first place Montreal Alouettes take on the Winnipeg Blue Bombers.
0: River weather.
6: Looks like a wet weekend for the most part, with the exception of tomorrow. Mainly cloudy today. A few showers beginning this afternoon. A risk of a thunderstorm and a high of 19. A chance of showers or thunderstorms this evening. 11 overnight for tomorrow. A mix of sun and cloud and a high of 20. Sunday, clouds, a chance of showers and a high of 18. It's 17 now in downtown Campbell River. High tide's at 6:38. Next low tide, 1 minute after midnight.
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7: Have you been landing yourself some lunkers lately? Experts say big Chinook are popping up all around Vancouver Island. Good timing, too, seeing as slot size restrictions are expected to end on September 1st in many areas. Hotspots for the oversized fish are being reported around Nanaimo and French Creek, and experts say the 602 glow plugs are yielding some good results. We're also hearing about plenty of action on the West Island, including around Bamfield, Euclulit, and the Alberni Canal, with several big springs making appearances. Lures of choice out there are the Bloody Nose teaser heads and Game Changer plugs. Also, pinks have been making their way into rivers north of Nanaimo, so you might want to blow the dust off your beach and river fishing gear soon. Remember to obtain proper licensing if you're looking to spend a day on the water. A valid BC Tidal Waters sports fishing license is required for any species of finfish or shellfish in BC's salt waters, and a salmon conservation stamp is required if salmon are being retained.
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When I'm looking at you, what I keep looking at me. 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

0: feeling? You okay? 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

0: Olivia Rodrigo with the lead single off her latest album, You Seem Pretty Sad for a Girl So In Love, which is definitely a sad title for an album, but it's pretty good. You should definitely check it out. It's Drop Dead on 99.7 The River. Happy Friday. I'm AJ here with the Afternoon Drive Show. Just taking a quick look at your Campbell River weather. Currently at a high of 17 and partly cloudy outside of the River Studios on 12th Avenue. It does look like it's going to rain a little bit later this afternoon, too. It's not too nice out in Campbell River right now, but just because the weather is a little bit muggy outside doesn't mean we can't have some fun, right? It's Friday. That's what that's all about, right? I've got a really fun show planned for you to guide you into your weekend. We're going to be talking about all the fun stuff you can get up to with just a couple more weeks left in summer. Your best advice for somebody entering their late 20s and the new number one show on Netflix that's not a show, but is actually one of the biggest games or entertainment properties of all time. We'll talk about that more later this afternoon. Right now, it's Inner Ninja from Classified and David Miles on 99.7 The River.
1: Ninja? You're a ninja? Get out of here. You're a ninja.
2: Yes, I am a ninja.

0: Actually, I'm not even in karate, but I'm a fan.
1: Man a ninja.
2: Hey, Gold River, you're going to want to turn this one up.

0: playing everything cool, deep, and current. It's Alex Sampson with Misery on 99.7 The River. And I don't know about you, but I'm going to be celebrating a pretty big milestone this weekend because on Sunday, it is going to be my birthday.
1: Happy birthday!
0: Yeah, and it's going to be crazy, man, because I came to Campbell River a little bit after I turned 23. It was in, February or March of 2023 that I officially came down here. But it's going to be crazy because I'm going to be officially turning 27 on Sunday.
2: I'm too old for this.
0: Man, I don't know if that's old to a lot of people, but for me, we're getting up there a little bit. It's crazy. And I wanted to know, as somebody who is going to be entering into their late 20s, and there are a lot of people who have lived full lives here in Campbell River, this is definitely more of a retirement town, what advice would you give to somebody entering their late 20s? I'm somebody who's very career-oriented. I want to make sure I cement my place as somebody who's not only a hard worker, but somebody who's very determined. What advice would you give for somebody like that as they're entering their late 20s? They're getting ready for those years where they want to start a family and all that stuff there. Let me know. 287-4444, powered by Fido. You can also leave a comment over on our Facebook page, 99.7 The River - On Air.
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1: So we were talking about this a little bit earlier. My birthday is coming up on Sunday, and I'm going to be officially entering my late 20s. And I don't know if anybody else felt this way, but I kind of feel a little bit scared doing this. If you have any advice for people entering their late 20s, specifically dudes, I would love to hear from you. 250-287-4444. And it doesn't have to be a dude, too. I would love to hear from the ladies as well, just to hear about their experiences and their lessons they learned as they entered their late 20s. I would love to hear from you. I am going to say this, though. I do see these kids all around TikTok and Instagram and even around town here in Campbell River. And honestly, sometimes they make me feel like this a little bit. It's Jealous from Chromeo on 99.7 The River.

0: It's Len, who's cruelly reminding us of what we do not have outside right now in these last couple of weeks of summer in Campbell River. It's Steal My Sunshine on 99.7 The River. We were talking about this a little bit earlier. My birthday is on Sunday, and I'm going to be officially entering my late 20s. I'm going to be turning 27 years old.
1: I'm too old for this.
0: And not gonna lie, like, I'm a little nervous and scared about doing this because it barely felt like I got to properly experience my early 20s. I moved to Campbell River when I was 23. I guess it's the tail end of my early 20s right there. And I wanted to know what advice you have for somebody who is entering their late 20s. I thought, why not ask the people of Campbell River, right? Everybody's so knowledgeable here. They know what they're talking about. They've lived full lives over here. But in the meantime, while we wait for answers from you guys, I thought, what better place to go to for these answers than the deep, dark pages of Reddit? Yes, the place where all the weirdos lie. It's Reddit. I was asking them about their advice that they would want to give me as well. The best one I got here from Billy is don't take advice from random people on the internet. And you know what, Billy? That is very wise. I think I'll take that moving forward.
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4: 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But Canada doesn't have a national water bomber fleet. 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

0: It's from their 2008 album, Only by the Night. It's the Kings of Leon with You Somebody on 99.7 The River. And that was an album I used to listen to all the time back in high school. It was truly life-changing at the time. If you have the chance to go listen to that album, please do. It is so good. And speaking of things that are life-changing, the Campbell River Food Bank are looking to change your lives and the people of Campbell Rivers, because they're going to be holding their first ever Drive Out Hunger event this weekend over at Velocity and Natural Pacific Resorts. And how they're going to be changing your lives is because you're going to have the chance to win a $20,000 hole-in-one prize. It's really cool. You can also go on by and bid on amazing silent auction items that they're going to be having over at Velocity as well. You do have to register and book a tee time, but that is very simple to do. All you have to do is call 250-287-4970, extension number 2. And this is another really cool part about this too. A portion of every registration fee is actually going to be donated to our friends at the Campbell River Food Bank. Yeah, it's awesome. We're also going to be hanging out there tomorrow from 10 to noon as well. Really hoping to see you there, Campbell River. And if you do see me, come on by and say hi. I would love to chat with you. We've got more info on the Drive Out Hunger event over on our Facebook page, 99.7 The River - On Air, and over at our website at mycampbellrivernow.com.
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2: 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Netflix broke the entertainment space yesterday by hosting an event for one of the biggest entertainment properties of all time that's not a movie or a TV show. 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

0: knew it.
1: Summer tip number 37. 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Man, he loves him some air conditioning. The river.
2: Give a little bit of that, a little bit of this, make them know, yeah. Shaggy.

0: Did you hear about what happened with Netflix yesterday? 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It's actually Grand Theft Auto 6.
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0: Yeah, so this is insane. They showed off 30 minutes from this game, and it was so popular that it actually spiked Netflix's viewership by 50%. This game, by the way, I know there's not a lot of gamers in Campbell River, but this looks insane. They turned it into a real life simulator. You can race cars, skydive, go kayaking, and you've even got to maintain a real life relationship with a digital girlfriend, because if you don't, she can break up with you in the game. Yeah, you've got to take her shopping, go on dates, walk on the beach, do a bunch of romantic things together, like rob stores, right? And honestly, with how the news has been for the past couple of weeks here in Campbell River, a bunch of couples already do that. So, hey, at least you could say they somewhat nailed the realism. This is also one of the songs that was featured in that gameplay trailer yesterday, along with thousands of other songs that I'm sure are going to be in the game. It's Cliff Richard, Devil Woman on 99.7 The River.

Michael Bublé's tribute to Dolly Parton was so beautiful. It's everything on 99.7 The River. Super cute. If you haven't had the chance to see this yet, he posted this up on his social media pages saying that Dolly wrote him a letter asking if he'd listen to a song that she'd written and consider singing it with her. It was so sweet, gracious, and unbelievably humble. And the truth is, he didn't even listen to the song before he said yes, because when Dolly asks, you say yes. And of course, the song that they worked on and collaborated together was for, of course, a Christmas song, Michael's specialty. It was for a song called Cuddle Up, Cozy Down Christmas.

0: Yeah, definitely going to be cranking that again once Christmas comes around the corner. And it's so wholesome to see everybody show their support for Dolly Parton. I was talking about this with Ricky Tyler the other day. There is not a single soul in the world who did not like her. She was one of the greatest people of all time, and she will truly be missed.
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2: 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Because I came across this video the other day of this couple who got engaged at Olivia Dean's show over at Madison Square Garden. It was one of the cutest videos I've ever seen. The crowd around the people were so ecstatic to see that happen. I don't think Olivia Dean noticed during her show. Of course, there was a lot going on and they were pretty far back in the crowd. But honestly, if she did notice, I really hope she shows up to that wedding and performs this song for them. This is the song that they proposed to. It's so easy to fall in love on 99.7 The River.

0: Beyonce reminding me once again that I will never be as young as I am than right in this moment. It's Irreplaceable on 99.7 The River. God, I miss my early 20s. I wish I could have those back. But we've been talking about this all afternoon. What advice do you have for somebody entering their late 20s? I'm going to be turning 27 on Sunday. It is going to be my birthday.
1: Happy birthday!
0: And I thought, who better to ask than the people of Campbell River? Everybody's so experienced. They live full lives and have taken journeys that I can't even comprehend. And I wanted to know your advice that I should take later into my 20s. Give me a call or text, 287-4444, powered by Fido. You can also leave a comment over on our Facebook page, 99.7 The River - On Air. And I just wanted to give a big shout out to Barb Baldwin over at our text line, too. She wished me a happy birthday. And thank you so much for that, Barb. I really appreciate it.
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We're going to be singing that about the summer weather in a couple of weeks. It's Meghan Trainor and John Legend on 99.7 The River, and I'm kind of already feeling that way, especially with how the weather's looking outside right now. We'll give you your news and weather updates coming up very shortly here. But first, I want to tell you about what's going to be going down in the last couple of weeks of summer here in Campbell River, because on Labor Day weekend, there's going to be a bunch of stuff going on, okay? So there's going to be art festivals over in Willow Point. You can also explore some nature by visiting the Quinsam River Hatchery. And there's going to be a classic car show September 5th and 6th from 8 to 2 p.m. over at

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1: Good afternoon, I'm Sage Daniels.
2: The Strathcona Regional District celebrated the completion of the Just Like Home and Health Professionals Housing with a ribbon-cutting ceremony on Tuesday. Located together just west of the Campbell River Hospital, the two housing initiatives will provide a place to stay for patients and caregivers who travel to Campbell River for medical care. The SRD says it will help attract and retain healthcare professionals needed to provide care to those patients. Health Professionals Housing will welcome residents on September 1st, and Just Like Home Lodge will welcome patients and caregivers on September 15th. A partial prohibition of off-road vehicles has been rescinded across the Coastal Fire Center. As of noon Friday, the prohibition of the use of all-terrain vehicles, motorcycles, and off-road side-by-side vehicles on Crown land outside of municipal boundaries is no longer in effect. The prohibition was introduced a few weeks ago with a goal of reducing wildfire risk. The BC Wildfire Service says conditions have improved, but they're urging backcountry enthusiasts to remain vigilant and follow all wildfire regulations. A ban on campfires remains active in most areas of the Coastal Fire Center, as well as larger Category 2 and 3 open fires. A Vancouver Island-based MLA announced earlier this week he was leaving the BC Conservatives over frustrations with Carrie Lynn Findlay's leadership. Vista Radio's provincial reporter Emily Joveski has the details.
3: Courtney Comox's MLA Brennan Day is the latest to quit the Conservative caucus, citing concerns Wednesday about Findlay's judgment and ethical standards. Teresa Watt announced her departure earlier in the day. Rosalind Bird, Ian Payton, and Peter Milibar have also left in recent days. All are currently sitting as independents, but Milibar and Payton have said they intend to start a new center-right political party. So far, none of their fellow independents have publicly committed to joining them. Emily Joveski, Vista News, Victoria.
2: Abbotsford South MLA Bruce Bandman has also announced he's leaving the BC Conservatives to sit as an independent, becoming the sixth member to lead the party in recent days. BC's privacy watchdog is investigating the province's decision to remove public access to the online BC government directory. The government blocked public access to the online list of all public employees and their contact information on August 18th, citing cybersecurity risks. BC's Information and Privacy Commissioner said this week he's looking into the security risks and transparency concerns related to the decision. BC Green MLA Rob Botterill says cybersecurity risks must be taken seriously, but he questions whether it was necessary to take the directory down entirely.
4: Is there a way to solve this that involves keeping the directory up, but equipping employees within government with various strategies and approaches to protect them?
2: Butterell says the directory was an important resource for many, ranging from nonprofits to journalists.
0: Be the first to know. Get daily and weekly news alerts directly to your inbox by signing up at MyCampbellRiverNow.com.
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2: Plenty of Pacific Northwest baseball fans will be keeping an eye on their screens this weekend, with the Toronto Blue Jays beginning a three-game set at home with the Seattle Mariners today. Both clubs are trying to climb the American League wildcard standings. The Jays are 3.5 games back. The Mariners are 4 games back. And we kick off week 13 of the CFL season tonight. The first place Montreal Alouettes take on the Winnipeg Blue Bombers.
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6: Well, Campbell River, it's going to be a bit of a weird weekend. Later this evening, it is going to get wet, supposed to reach a low of 12 with a chance of showers. However, tomorrow, your Saturday, it is supposed to be absolutely stunning. It's going to reach a high of 21 and be mainly sunny in Campbell River. Sunday, not going to be so nice, though. It's supposed to reach a high of 16 and it'll be cloudy with showers. Right now, not too bad in Campbell River. Currently at a high of 16 with rain outside of the River Studios on 12th Avenue. There is a risk of thunderstorms that could possibly be happening later this evening as well. Your next high tide is going to be at 6:38 this evening. Next low tide, 1 minute after midnight tonight.
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7: Have you been landing yourself some lunkers lately? Experts say big Chinook are popping up all around Vancouver Island. Good timing, too, seeing as slot size restrictions are expected to end on September 1st in many areas. Hotspots for the oversized fish are being reported around Nanaimo and French Creek, and experts say the 602 glow plugs are yielding some good results. We're also hearing about plenty of action on the West Island, including around Bamfield, Ucluelet, and the Alberni Canal, with several big springs making appearances. Lures of choice out there are the Bloody Nose teaser heads and Game Changer plugs. Also, pinks have been making their way into rivers north of Nanaimo, so you might want to blow the dust off your beach and river fishing gear soon. Remember to obtain proper licensing if you're looking to spend a day on the water. A valid BC Tidal Waters sports fishing license is required for any species of finfish or shellfish in BC salt waters, and a salmon conservation stamp is required if salmon are being retained.
5: Catch the Fishing Report, Thursdays and Fridays on the river. 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
6: How do you feel about going to the movie theaters by yourself? 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Is this something you would ever do? 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I would love to hear from you. And if you're somebody who is out there in the dating world right now, or if you have a partner, please do not become one of these. 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

0: So we brought this up a little bit earlier, but have you heard about this? 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
0: Yeah, especially in these past couple of years, it's been a very popular trend of a bunch of people starting to do this. And honestly, a lot of people are liking doing this as well. I was just taking a look at a study that was put out recently. Going to the movie theaters alone accounts for roughly 10 to 30% of all theater ticket sales, according to cinema owners, in 2026. That's a pretty big margin, especially with how many movies come out each year. 2026 alone is an insane year for movies, right? But the fact that this keeps rising, I don't know if this is just a trend thing or if it's because of the dating scene has just become so atrocious that people would just rather stick it out for themselves and be in quiet for a couple of hours. But honestly, I think this is kind of a healthy thing, and I would love to see more people do it. If you can't learn to date and love yourself, you should not be out there in the dating world. That's the most important lesson we should be taking in for the rest of 2026. Speaking of love and loving yourself, it's Mary J. Blige with Real Love on 99.7 The River.

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0: Playing everything cool, deep, and current. It's Preston Pablo on 99.7 The River. What advice would you give somebody, aka me, entering their late 20s? We were talking about this a little bit earlier. I'm going to be turning 27 on Sunday.
1: I'm too old for this.
0: Certainly feels like that, and I'm still very young to a lot of people, but I got this very sweet message from Barb over at our text line, 287-4444, powered by Fido. She said, honestly, AJ, just do you. She didn't start having kids until she was 27, so it's never too late to do what you want, and hope you have a great birthday. That is very sweet, Barb. Thank you so much. I know I'm going to be turning 27, but I don't know if I'm ready for kids yet. You know, that might sound strange to a lot of people, but I think I want to at least wait and get my life settled down when I hit 30. I think that is the checkpoint for where I'm like, you know what? It's time to end this. Let's start having kids and do my thing and just live my life with them and grow those experiences with them too. I don't know if that makes me weird or if that's a normal thing to do, but honestly, with a lot of people my age these days, I feel like it's becoming way more normalized. I don't know. What are your thoughts on this? 287-4444, powered by Fido. Would love to hear from you.
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3: So we were talking about birthdays a little bit earlier. What is something I should get up to for my birthday this Sunday in Campbell River? I would love to hear your suggestions. 287-4444, powered by Fido. I would like to go out the night before on Saturday and get my drink on a little bit. But unfortunately, in Campbell River, there's not a lot of places that you can do that later into the night. There is one place in particular. I know you can do that, but to be honest with you, I don't really feel like going there. We all know what place I'm talking about. It's not my scene. It's not really my thing. If I have to, I guess I will go there, but I would rather not. Let me know your suggestions. 287-4444, powered by Fido. 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

0: We're going to be giving you your news and weather updates coming up in just about 20 minutes here on 99.7 The River. But I just wanted to give you a quick heads up. The final River Concert Series show is going to be taking place tonight over at Spirit Square, and it's none other than our friends Exit 30 who are going to be closing out the concert series this summer. That is supposed to kick off at 7 o'clock this evening. However, I am going to keep my eye on this just to see if the weather affects anything. Of course, if it is going to rain heavily, there probably will be some cancellations, but I will keep my eye on this to make sure that the River Concert Series goes out with a bang, all right? So make sure to keep your ears peeled here on 99.7 The River and to keep your eyes peeled over on our Facebook page, 99.7 The River - On Air.
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0: I don't know if you've dealt with this, but the funniest thing about living far away from your parents is whenever your birthday comes around the corner, because it's not like Christmas or birthdays of past. You basically know exactly what you're getting. There's no surprise, that mystery, that mystique. It's entirely gone now because I literally sent my parents a text message a couple of weeks ago of things that I wanted off my Amazon wish list for my birthday. And my Amazon account is connected to them. We all share it as one big family thing. And now I just get emails and texts for when those packages are going to be coming in. I'm actually waiting on my birthday package to arrive. It's supposed to come by either later today or sometime tomorrow. But I'm not going to lie, I kind of miss that mystique, that mystery of days old when we didn't have everything absolutely spoiled for us. And it's funny because back in the day, during Christmas time and stuff like that, we want our presents and we want them now. But nowadays, I just want that mystery, that magic to come back, you know?
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1: Good afternoon, I'm Sage Daniels.
2: The Strathcona Regional District celebrated the completion of the Just Like Home and Health Professionals Housing with a ribbon-cutting ceremony on Tuesday. Located together just west of the Campbell River Hospital, the two housing initiatives will provide a place to stay for patients and caregivers who travel to Campbell River for medical care. The SRD says it will help attract and retain healthcare professionals needed to provide care to those patients. Health Professionals Housing will welcome residents on September 1st, and Just Like Home Lodge will welcome patients and caregivers on September 15th. A partial prohibition of off-road vehicles has been rescinded across the Coastal Fire Center. As of noon Friday, the prohibition of the use of all-terrain vehicles, motorcycles, and off-road side-by-side vehicles on Crown land outside of municipal boundaries is no longer in effect. The prohibition was introduced a few weeks ago with a goal of reducing wildfire risk. The BC Wildfire Service says conditions have improved, but they're urging backcountry enthusiasts to remain vigilant and follow all wildfire regulations. A ban on campfires remains active in most areas of the Coastal Fire Center, as well as larger Category 2 and 3 open fires. A Vancouver Island-based MLA announced earlier this week